Chaka Khan. Chaka Khan. Chaka Khan. Chaka Khan. Chaka Khan. Let me rock it. Let me rock it. Chaka Khan. Let me rock it. That's all I wanna do. Chaka Khan. Let me rock it. Let me rock it. Chaka Khan. Let me rock it. Let me feel for you. Chaka Khan. What you tell me? What you wanna do? Do you feel for me the way I feel for you? Chaka Khan. Let me tell you what I wanna do. I wanna love you. Wanna hug you. Wanna squeeze you too. And let me take it in my arms. Let me feel you with my charm, Chaka. 'Cause you know that I'm the one to keep you warm, Chaka. I make it more than just a physical dream. I wanna rock you, Chaka, baby. 'Cause you make me wanna scream. Let me rock it, rock it.

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Cause you know that I'm the one that keep you warm, Shaka. I'm making more than just a physical dream. I wanna rock you, Shaka, cause you make me wanna scream. 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

Slow, slow, quick, quick, slow. Ride. Slow, slow, quick, quick, slow. Ride. At any moment, you know, your manufactured cool could blow. Welcome to the land of pointless and destructive. You keep whining and crying into your beer, complaining the reception doesn't come in clear. You just can't make a connection. What are the pretty people on? No one ever learns to speak American. There are only so many kung fu movies you can watch. Haircut, hometown, heroin friends, you make excuses, you should make amends. Who do you call for help when old friends are dead? Slow, slow, quick, quick, slow. Calling to you from the bar, and they're fucking with your film noir, and you wear your hope like Christmas. Now, I don't know how to break this to you, but her blue eyes were never blue. So now the good times are gone, but really, they never arrived. The terry cloths beneath a tie, and another liar's caught in a lie. I love you hangs in the air like a subtitle. There's a war going on inside the bar. She calls for the check, you call for the car, and when you kiss her, she tastes like a

Right. Now you're just left to wonder how she sized you up in 3 minutes or under. She's out of her league. You're out of your mind. Things only feel true when someone's abusing you. You are sometimes startled, you are never surprised. There are only two speeds, fast and faster. Now you're lashed to mast and lashed to master. Whether you're in bed or in court, everybody gets off. Slow, slow, quick, quick, slow. Ride, slow, slow, quick, quick, slow. Ride. So she smokes to keep from eating, and you fuck her to keep from feeling. And this is a taste, and this is a waste, and these are all of your days sacrificed. You're rocking out in an empty room, you've built your house, it's become your tomb. Thanks, she says, I'll keep my options open. Now you're nervous with hope, nervous with fear. She's barely gone, and you're barely here. Here comes the cocaine wake-up call. And like a boy, not a slave to fame, you kiss lipstick only after money came. Born in New York 30 years ago, you've died several times since. Drive through tunnels and crawl through caves and suffer through a life no city can save. They've got an unmarked car with your name on it. Slow, slow, quick, quick, slow. Ride. Slow, slow, quick, quick, slow. Ride. Slow, slow, quick, quick, slow. Ride. Slow, slow, quick, quick, slow. Ride. So she smoked to keep from eating, and you fucked her to keep from feeling. And that was a taste, and that was a waste. Now these are all of your days magnified. Style over content, you know the other. Keep slugging it out, the superstructure. If you love something, chances are you can't afford it. Forget what's ahead and what's past, and live every day as if it were the last. The dead man never knows he's dead. Slow, slow, quick, quick, slow. Ride. Slow, slow, quick, quick, slow. Ride.

try to remember. And if you remember, then follow. Oh, why does it seem that the past is always better? We look back and we think the winters were warmer, the grass was greener, the skies were bluer, and smiles were

Come on. I can wait all night. What's it gonna be, boy? Yes or no? What's it gonna be, boy? Yes or no?